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1: Yeah, this album is dedicated to all the teachers that told me I never amount to nothing. 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
0: 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Ricky Smiley in the morning, Stormy at work, DL Hughley in the afternoon, and Keith Sweat at night. 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

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Turn up your ride home with DL Hughley. Then slow it down with the Sweat Hotel. Magic 106.1. Pensacola.

0: And yeah, laugh in the morning with Ricky Smiley. 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Ride out with DL Hughley. And close the night with Keith Sweat. 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
1: 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Ride with Stormy during your workday. Laugh with DL Hughley in the afternoon. And wind down with the Sweat Hotel. 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
0: 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Stormy at work. 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

0: 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And close the night with Keith Sweat. 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

106.1, Duran Bernard, overqualified. We have a new contest starting today, people. It's Kalani. She's taking over the country on the Kalani World Tour, and we're sending you along for the ride. You'll have a chance to win a trip or two to the city of your choice with flights, hotel, concert tickets, and the ultimate VIP meet and greet experience. 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I'm going to give you a national text keyword in the 11 a.m. hour. On the way, Monica, Whitney Houston, and Eric Bellinger. 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

106.1 Chris Brown, Leon Thomas, Flawless. Now, everybody is saying Young Miami Spin That is their song of the summer. I have a completely different song of the summer that I'm loving for 2026. It's by Baby Chief Do It, and the song is called Ghetto Love Story. That's what I'm on this summer. On the way, Michael Jackson, Bobby Womack, and October London. We're Magic 106.1.

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1: You know what? I like the players. 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

0: get right. No diggity, no doubt. Yeah. Black Street Productions. 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

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Hey, I'm Stormy. Coming up a few minutes away, not long, in the 11 a.m. hour, I got that national text keyword so you can qualify to win the trip to see Kalani on her world tour in the city of your choice. We're trying to send you to see her. Now, if you win, you'll get a trip or two to the city of your choice with flights, hotel, concert tickets, the ultimate VIP meet and greet. I'm talking about exclusive merchandise, a tour poster, a private Q&A, and a personal photo with Kalani herself. I'll give you that national text keyword coming up in the 11 a.m. hour. On the way, Mariah Carey, Outkast, and Amma F featuring Brent Faiyaz. 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
1: 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Ride with Stormy during your workday. Laugh with DL Hughley in the afternoon. And wind down with the Sweat Odell. 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

Magic 106.1. I'm a F featuring Brent Faiyaz, and the song is called Needed Bad. Hey, I'm Storm and his Faith Evans, Love Like This. 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

T.I., let them know. Well, I'm letting you know that I'm going to give you the national text keyword in the 11 a.m. hour to win a trip to see Kalani live in concert in the city of your choice. Now, if you win, you'll also get a chance to meet her, get exclusive merch, autograph poster, and a Q&A. And, you know, of course, we're going to send you out there on a flight, put you up in a hotel, and you'll get those concert tickets. So just make sure you listen out for that national text keyword in the 11 a.m. hour. Coming up, Eric Benet and Tamar Braxton, also Frank Johnson and King George. 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
1: Here we go.
0: We got you. Ricky Smiley in the morning, Stormy at work, DL Hughley in the afternoon, and Keith Sweat at night. Magic 106.1, Pensacola's R&B station.

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Hey, I'm Stormy. 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Here's St. Harrison with Bad.

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Here we go. 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On the way, Genuine, Mint Condition, and Century, we're Magic 106.1.

Start your day with Ricky Smiley. Keep it going with Stormy. Woo! Turn up your ride home with DL Hughley. Then slow it down with the Sweat Hotel. Magic 106.1. Pensacola's R.

or something about a conservative regular girl that still can be thorough as don't need you psychic can reach a zodiac sign. It must be a Gemini moon, cause we about to go half. Mistakenly, nobody been in a bag, but how many bodies done been in her bag?

Magic 106.1, Victoria Monet with Let Me. Hey, I'm Stormy. Now, people, make it make sense. You know Nolan Wells, what happened to the young man who lost his life in Mississippi around July 4th? His parents hired an attorney because they wanted to know exactly what happened, because the Mississippi authorities were not telling them what they wanted to know. So, people are now sending hate mail to Nolan Wells' parents because they want to know what happened to their kid. Make it make sense. But people, Nolan Wells' funeral is going to be live streamed on thegrill.com on July 20th, and let's continue to send prayers to his family. On the way, we got more music for you. We're Magic 106.1.

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saying, hey, I'm storming out. A lot of you guys grew up watching The Proud Family back in the day. Well, you know, they have a new season on Disney Plus, but this is going to be the final season on Disney Plus, and it's going to start on July 29th. Y'all know The Proud Family with Kyla Pratt? A lot of people watched it growing up, so just in case you wanted to watch, it's coming on Disney Plus July 29th. That's the final season. Coming up, Marvin Gaye, also Eric Benet and Shantae Moore with Magic 106.1.

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0: 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And close the night with Keith Sweat. 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

106.1, Olivia Dan is telling you fellas how to be the man she needs. Now, coming up real soon in the 1 p.m. hour, I have another national text keyword so you can qualify to win a trip to see Kalani live in the city of your choice. You'll also get flights, hotel, concert tickets, VIP meet and greet experience, and a whole lot more. I'll give you that national text keyword. It's just minutes away. Coming up, Victoria Monet, Bobby Womack, and Tank. We're Magic 106.1.

0: Ricky Smiley. 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

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Coming up, Montel Jordan, This Is How We Do It. 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
1: Wake up with Ricky Smiley in the morning. Ride with Stormy during your workday. Laugh with DL Hughley in the afternoon. And wind down with the Sweat Hotel. Yeah. Magic 106.1, Pensacola's R&B station.

Boy 1TI with the let them know. Hey, I'm Stormy. I get out of here at 2 p.m. DL Hughley and the crew are coming up next with the DL Hughley Show. 6 p.m. Keith Sweat is in with the Keith Sweat Hotel. Enjoy the rest of your afternoon and evening. Now, the National Weather Service, they are watching an area of low pressure. Now, it's located over the Gulf of Mexico outside of Florida and Alabama, Mississippi, you know, out in that part of the Gulf. They're monitoring that part and they're watching it over a few days to make sure it doesn't develop into any kind of tropical cyclones or anything like that. So I'm going to keep watching as well. Make sure you watch the weather too for yourself. God bless you all. Love and protect your family by any means necessary. And be blessed, my beautifuls.

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2: 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Now, it's time to apologize.